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Don't you care about my pride? Where do you think you're going? 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

0: Nothing like a good run at the coast. 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
1: Yeah, welcome along. Hold tight. It's a Friday morning breakfast show.

yeah, Dave D, Dozy, Beaky, Mickey and Titchy. From the 60s, hold tight. Yeah, it's a Friday morning breakfast show with me, Graham. Got me until 10 o'clock. It's all happening in a Guile FM. Here's Bruce Springsteen. Girls in their summer clothes.

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0: Nothing like a good run at the coast. 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Head back, breathe and relax.
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And the birds. Where's the birds? Turn, turn, turn. Right, Brandy Carlile. From her latest album, it came out till end of last year, Returning to Myself. This is called Church and State.

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1: 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He only plays the best music around. And

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That was then, and this is now. It's from their latest album, Foreign Tongues, and it's a wee cover version of Amy Winehouse's You Know I'm No Good.

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5: And we have a birthday today in the musical calendar. Yeah, it's Anna Matronic from Scissor Sisters. She turns 52 today.

Happy birthday, Anna Matronic. 52 today. Right, here's the Supremes. And I think the sun's just about to come out.

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Right, yeah, that's me done, dusted. Enjoy the rest of the day. 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Thanks for listening. 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Bye for now.

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1: 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Colin Middleton here for an hour or so of easy listening music chosen at random by me from the Argyle FM jukebox, starting off with Campbelltown's very own Ian McCallum and The Sound of a Broken Heart.

Yeah, Texas and Put Your Arms Around Me from November 1997. They got to number 10 in the UK charts with that track, and they first entered the charts in 1989 with I Don't Want a Lover, which got to number 8. Their biggest hit, oh, looking down here, well, they hit a number 3 in 1997 with Say What You Want. And right before that, we had Campbelltown's very own Ian McCallum from his Left-Handed CD and Sound of a Broken Heart. Right, let's go down this road.

1978. What a great wee pop tune from a band called Clout. Substitute got to number 2 in the UK charts, and Clout were originally a 5-piece from South Africa, all-girl rock group formed in 1977. But no, that was not their song. That was a song which was first recorded by the Righteous Brothers 2 years earlier and released as a single from their album The Sons of Mrs. Righteous in 1975. Then before that we had Bruce Hornsby and The Range, and I just thought it was a hit. The Valley Road was not a hit in this country. He's only had one hit in this country, and that was The Way It Is in 1986, which got to number 15.

Paolo Nutini and Rewind, which got to number 27, only number 27, in December 2006. Earlier in July 2006, he entered the charts for the first time with Last Request, which got to number 5 in the UK Top 40. Then, right before that, we had Living in a Box. Living in a Box was their first hit, Living in a Box, 1987, also got to number 5. And Room in Your Heart, September 89, guess what? Yeah, it got to number 5 for Living in a Box. So there we go, all the fives, Living in a Box. Right, time for some soul music of a different kind.

0: There we go, Lulu and her cover of Put a Little Love in Your Heart, going a wee bit mental towards the end. And as I said before that, David Soul and Don't Give Up on Us, a million seller. Got to number one in December 1976. His follow-up was Going In With His Eyes Open, or My Eyes Open. It got to number two in 77. Then Silver Lady in 77 also got to number one. Then he had A Quiet Night In, 77, which only got to number eight. And It Sure Brings Out the Love in Your Eyes. It got to number 12 in 78.
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From 1985, The Colour Field. Yeah, forgot about them. Terry Hall and the Boys, Thinking of You, got to number 12 in the UK charts. And preceding that was Peaches and Herb and Reunited from 1979, April 1979. And they got in the top five, just number four with that one. And they first entered the charts in earlier 1979 with Shake Your Groove Thing, which only got to number 26. Okay, time for some self-indulgence. Here's Paul Brady, and a long goodbye.

Okay, so double self-indulgence. Sean Colvin there and Sonny Come Home. And right before that we had Paul Brady and The Long Goodbye. Okay, time for a couple more in this hour, a laid-back hour. First up we'll have some Delamitri, Be My Downfall.

Yeah, Delamitri and Be My Downfall from July 1992 only got to number 30 in the charts. They first entered the charts in 1990 with Nothing Ever Happens, which got to number 11. Okay, staying in a Scottish vein, I'll leave you this hour with some Gallagher and Lyle from 1976 and Breakaway.

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1: 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I think there's a shortcut across that rock. Okay, don't panic, float to live. Head back, breathe and relax.
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8: 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Colin Middleton here for an hour of more upbeat music, just like this one.

Yeah, Stevie Winwood and Higher Love from June 1986, which got to number 13 in the UK charts. His only other solo UK hit was in 1987, a year later, with Valerie, which got to number 19. And starting the hour off, we had Keane, a number 4 from May 2004. Can it be that long ago? May 2004, Everybody's Changing, Keane. That was their second hit. They first entered the charts earlier in 2004 with Somewhere Only We Know. D-

Orchestral Maneuvers in the Dark, shortened to OMD nowadays. That was Enola Gay, their second UK hit. 1980, got to number 8 in the charts. Messages was their first hit earlier in May 1980, which got to number 13. And, ooh, yeah, the one after that, Souvenir, in 81, it got to number 3 in the charts. Then, right before that, we had a classic from John Lennon, and Nobody Told Me There'd Be Days Like These. 1984, that got to number 6 in the UK charts. 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

Ah, takes me back. The Teardrop Explodes and A Reward from January 1981. That got to number 6 in the UK charts. Their follow-up was Treason, It's Just a Story, a couple of months later. And then towards the end of 81, Passionate Friend only got to number 25. Three hits for the Teardrop Explodes. And the first of those two was Ryan Adams from his CD Gold and New York. Right, just for fun, can you remember who sang this?

Well, it wasn't that long ago, was it? That was from 2007, Elvis Ain't Dead, Scouting for Girls. It was their third hit, their first It's Not About You, 2007 July, got to number 31, then She's So Lovely, September 2007, got to number 7, and then Elvis Ain't Dead.

Yes, one of my favourite male vocalists, Graham Bonnet and Night Games from March 1981. One hit wonder and only got to number six. But he was a vocalist before that with Rainbow, who had a couple of hits with All Night Long and Since You've Been Gone. Then preceding that, we had Texas and Halo, which was a number 10 hit from 1997, that long ago, Texas. They first entered the charts in February 1989 with I Don't Want a Lover, which only got to number 8.

That's Jim Steinman and Rock and Roll Dreams Come Through. Meatloaf, I think the album was meant to be Meatloaf's album, but this sort of fell out and Jim went away and recorded it himself. And there's a bit of dubiety about who's actually doing the vocals there. It's allegedly an uncredited Rory Dodd, although the song is credited to Jim Steinman. Meatloaf did record his own version of that, and it was released in 1993 as the third single from the album Bat Out of Hell 2, Back to Hell. Argyle FM 106.5, 107.1 and 107.7.

Mental as Anything. Live It Up from 1987. Got to number 3 in the charts and is a one-hit wonder from one of the Crocodile Dundees, if I remember correctly. And then we had, before that, The Coasters. No, The Coasters was 1959. Got to number 15 with Poison Ivy. Paramounts? No, they got to number 35 in 1964. The Lumbrettas? Yes, correct. 1980, March 1980, Poison Ivy, Lumbrettas got to number 7 in the UK charts.

Ah, Travis. 2002 got to number 18 in the charts. Wasn't their best, wasn't their biggest, but it's pretty good. Flowers in the Window. They first entered the charts way back in April 1997 with You 16 Girls, which I don't remember. Got to number 40, right enough. Writing to Reach You was the one that I remember, which was April 1998. And right before that, we had some self-indulgence for myself. That was Nils Lofgren and The Sun Hasn't Set on This Boy Yet. 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

0: And hello, Gail. This is Kenny Johnson with Sounds of the 70s and Echoes of the 80s. And without further ado, went into the charts on the 20th of August 1983 and went straight to number one, stayed for 14 weeks. It's UB40 and Red Red Wine.
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and UB40 and Red Red Wine, and that went to the charts the 20th August 1983, went straight to number one, stayed for 14 weeks. And UFO went to the charts way back in the 27th of January 1979, got to number 35 with this one, stayed for 6 weeks. It's Doctor Doctor.

0: Music is memories, memories and music. You're listening to Kenny Johnson with Sounds of the 70s and Echoes of the 80s. That was UFO and Dr. Doctor. That went in the charts on the 27th of January 1979. Only got to 35, but stayed for 6 weeks. UK Subs went in the charts on the 8th of March 1980. Got to number 30, stayed for 4 weeks with Warhead.
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0: Yeah, let's just jump. This is Ultravox. And that went to the charts on the 6th of June 1981, got to number 8, stayed for 10 weeks and all stood still.

that's Ulver Vauxhall Stood Still. 6th of June 1981, got to number 8, stayed for 10 weeks. And Try It Again, this is UK Subs, and they went in the charts the 8th of March 1980, only went to number 30, and stayed there for 4 weeks. And Warhead.

And that's UK Subs and Warhead, and that went the charts way back on 8th of March 1980. Got to number 30, stayed for 4 weeks. The Undertones went in the charts way back. On the 21st October 1978 was the first entry. Got to number 31, stayed for 6 weeks. Teenage Kicks.

0: and the Undertones, Teenage Kicks, 21st October 1978. First entry went to number 31, stayed for 6 weeks. Teenage Kicks. Mature's first entry went to number 9, stayed for 10 weeks on the 12th of June 1982. No regrets.
1: Kenny Johnson playing the best 70s and 80s tracks on our

And Madure's first entry got to number 9, stayed for 10 weeks, 12th of June 1982, No Regrets. U2 went into the charts on the 22nd of January 1983. Got to number 10 with this one, stayed for 8 weeks on New Year's Day.

And that's You Too, and that went to the charts on the 22nd of January 1983. Got to number 10, stayed for 8 weeks, New Year's Day. Frankie Valli went to the charts on the 1st of February 1975, got to number 5, stayed for 11 weeks, My Eyes Adored You.

0: And Frankie Valli, 1st of February 1975, got to number 5, stayed for 11 weeks, and My Eyes Adored You. Van Halen went to charts on the 4th of February 1984, got to number 7, and stayed there for a whole 13 weeks with Jump.
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And Van Halen, 4th of February 1984, got to number 7, stayed for 13 weeks with Jump. John and Vangelis were in the charts on the 12th December 1981, got to number 6 and stayed for 13 weeks. And it's I'll Find My Way Home.

And John and Vangelis, I'll Find My Way Home, got to number 6, stayed for 13 weeks on the 12th of December 1981. Randy Van Warmer went to charts on the 4th of August 1979. It was first and only entry, got to number 8 and stayed for 11 weeks. And Just When I Needed You Most.

0: And Randy Van Warmer, 4th of August 1979. First and only entry got to number 8, stayed for 11 weeks, just when I needed you most. The Vapors went to the charts, their first entry got to number 3, stayed for 13 weeks on 7th of February 1980. And they were turning Japanese.
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And that's The Vapors, 7th February 1980, got to number 3, stayed for 13 weeks on their first entry, turning Japanese. Susan Vega went up the charts on the 23rd of May 1987, got to number 23 with this one, stayed for 8 weeks, and Luca.

And the Village People, they went straight to number one, stayed for 16 weeks on the 25th November 1978. YMCA. Visage went in the charts, their first entry got to number 8, stayed for 15 weeks on the 20th of December 1980. And it's Fade to Grey.

0: And that's Visage and Fade to Grey, 20th of December 1980. Their first entry got to number 8, stayed for 15 weeks. Fade to Grey. John Waite went the charts, his first entry. Got to number 9, stayed for 11 weeks on the 29th September 1984. And he was Missing You.
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And that's John Waite and Missing You. First entry went to number 9, stayed for 11 weeks, 29 September 1984. And Joe Walsh went in the charts on the 16th of July 1977. Got to number 39, stayed for 4 weeks with Rocky Mountain Way.

And that's Joe Walsh, 16th of July 1977. Only got to number 39 and stayed for 4 weeks with Rocky Mountain Way. Dionne Warwick went the charts on the 23rd of October 1982, got to number 2, stayed for a whole 13 weeks, and Heartbreaker.

And Dionne Warwick, and that went the charts. 23rd October 1982, got to number 2, stayed for 13 weeks, Heartbreaker. Joe Cocker and Jennifer Warnes went in the charts on the 15th of January 1983, got to number 7, stayed for 13 weeks, Up Where We Belong.

And that's Joe Cocker and Jennifer Warnes. 15th of January 1983, got to number 7, stayed for 13 weeks. The Waterboys went in the charts on the 14th of January 1989, only got to 32 with this one, stayed for 6 weeks. Fisherman's Blues.

And the Water Boys and Fisherman's Blues, and that went to the charts on the 14th of January 1989. Only got to number 32 and stayed there for a whole 6 weeks. Wax, meanwhile, on the 1st of August 1987, got to number 12, stayed for 11 weeks, and A Bridge to Your Heart.

0: And that's a wax builder bridge to your heart. And that was went into the charts. The 1st of August 1987 got to number 12, stayed for 12 weeks. Fred Wedlock went into the charts on the 31st of January 1981 and got to number 6 with this one and stayed there for 10 weeks. And it's the oldest swinger in town.
1: When you score with a chick in a disco bar.

0: and Fred Wedlock, and that went in the charts 31st of January 1981, got to number 6 and stayed for a whole 10 weeks. Oldest swinger in town.
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0: Marty Webb went in the charts on the 20th of September 1986, got to number 13, stayed for 12 weeks and always there.

And that's Marty Webb on the 20th September 1986. Got to number 13, stayed for 12 weeks, always there. Wet, Wet, Wet went the charts on the 11th of April 1987. Got to number 6, stayed for 14 weeks, and Wishing I Was Lucky.

And that's Wet, Wet, Wet, and Wishing I Was Lucky. Got to number 6, stayed for 14 weeks, 11th April 1987. We're going to have two in a row from the late, great Barry White. You're the First, the Last, My Everything. 2nd of November 1974, went straight to number 1, stayed for 14 weeks. And Let the Music Play, 27th December 1975, got to number 9 and stayed for 8 weeks. Barry White.

0: And Barry White, straight in at number one, stayed for 14 weeks, 2nd November 1974. You're the first, the last, my everything. And now we've got Let the Music Play. 27th December 1975, got to number nine, stayed for 8 weeks.
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and two in a row, Barry White, that went on the charts 27th December 1975, got to number 9, stayed for 8 weeks. And Wham! Went on the charts on the 16th October 1982, their first entry, got to number 3, stayed for 17 weeks. And Young Guns, Go For It.

And that's Wham, their first entry, got to number three and stayed for 17 weeks, 16th October 1982. Young Guns, go for it. The Whispers were in the charts on the 14th of March 1981, got to number nine also, stayed for 11 weeks, and It's a Love Thing.

And The Whispers got to number 55, and no, only got to number 9, sorry, with that one. Stayed for 11 weeks on the 40th of March 1981. It's a Love Thing. It was Whitesnake. It only got to number 55 and stayed for 2 weeks on the 10th of November 1979, and Long Way From Home. Yeah.

And that's Whitesnake, and They're a Long Way From Home, and that went in the charts on the 10th of November 1979, got to number 55, and stayed for only 2 weeks. White Plains, meanwhile, in the charts way back on the 7th of February 1970, got to number 9, stayed for 11 weeks, and My Baby Loves Lovin'.

0: And White Plains, 7th February 1970, got to number 9, stayed for 11 weeks. Kim Wilde went the charts on the 9th of May 1981, got to number 4, and stayed for 9 weeks also. And it's Chicken Love.
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And that's Kim Wilde and Check Out Love, and that went in the charts 9th of May 1981, got to number 4, stayed for 9 weeks. Meanwhile, The Who went in the charts way back on the 24th of June 1972, got to number 9 also, and joined together.

and The Who, and joined together. That went the charts 24th of June 1972, got to number 9, stayed for 9 weeks. They also had the hit on the 24th of January 1976, got to number 10, stayed for 9 weeks, and it's Squeezebox. Two in a row.

And it's that time again. I'll be on my way. I'll catch you all again next week. You've been listening to Sounds of the 70s and Echoes of the 80s with Kenny Johnston. Catch you all next week.

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you very much indeed. Well, so, the next song we'd like to sing now is one which is a bit slower. This is from the show The Music Man, and it's also been recorded by our favourite American group, Sophie Tucker.

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0: 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Getting you ready for the weekend.
1: Good afternoon. A little bit later to a planned, but I'm here for Dance Anthems. It's Friday, of course, 14th of August. The sun is shining from the studio window and some good dance music to play, starting with Dr. Alban and It's My Life.

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2: Not a real doctor, but it's a good track. That was Dr. Alban, and It's My Life, and this, well, I never really played this on a Friday before, until I went to see ABC this week, and Martin Fry was pretty outstanding for a man who's 68, I'll give him that. Voice is still there, and this was one of the biggest songs, and everyone was up dancing, so yes, it is a dance anthem, an 80s one, and a pretty good one.

0: there. Pitbull with Usher, of course. A DJ got us falling in love before the ABC and the Look of Love on Agile FM.
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0: This next one is a bit of a chance. It may be good, it may not. Never been played before, and I can't listen to it. So I'm risking it. It is Missing by Everything But The Girl, but it's the TJ Lawton remix. So it might be very, very good, or I might press the button in the next 10 or 15 seconds and play something else. Who knows? Let's have a listen.

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1: Our first request, I think this is the right song. It's for Ewan McGrahanish, Haddaway, and What It's Like.

Well, if you didn't know, Mabel is the daughter of Nana Cherry and a very good artist in her own right. Some good dance tracks from her, that being one of them. Here is a great song by Maroon 5, a little bit of jiggery pokery from the amazing Mauricio Curry, DJ and producer. And this has got Christina Aguilera, of course, on vocals as well. Moves Like Jagger.

0: great version of that. 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Short break now.
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1: Clean Bandit. And then it was Gareth Emery with When We Were Young. A lovely song, that. Right, this is, he gets a few plays, this one. I do think this is one of the best remixes. I put it in my top 10, actually, of all time. Supermode have made it a brilliant song, even better. Tell me why.

different one then. I've not played much Daft Punk on a Friday or on any of my showing, actually. It's not because I don't like them, I just forget about them somewhat. And this is one from a few years ago. It's never been played according to the system, so I thought I would put it on. Harder, faster, or harder, better, faster, stronger. And before that, I don't even remember. Well, Super Mode, of course, I can't forget that song. It's one of my favourites. And this is Calvin Harris and the Girls. And the Weekend will follow with Blinding Lights. Trevox will be here in about 8 minutes for Folk at Five. And then the Tea Time Show will follow, where you'll hear lots of Friday anthems continuing from 6 till 7. So stay tuned for that. I'll be back on Tuesday. Have a great weekend. Thanks for listening. And bye for now.

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It's Dance Anthems with Darren Muller on Argyle FM 106.5, 107.1 and 107.7. Getting you ready for the weekend.

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Hello, Argyle. And Ayrshire and Arran and Antrim. And online as well. It's just gone 5 o'clock. It's time for Folk at Five on Argyle FM. I'm Trev Ox, and I've got a great selection of folk music all lined up. 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

Money doesn't go far these days, but it can when you jump on a bus for just £2. 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

Cohen Braithwaite Kilcoyne with the Female Rake and the Drunken Drummer. Two tunes on the album Rakes and Misfits. The Wee Toon Ukulele Band. Do you play the ukulele? Would you like to learn? We are starting our rehearsals after a short break on Wednesday the 2nd of September, 11 a.m. to 1 p.m. in the ballroom at the Argyle Hotel, Main Street, Campbellton. We'll continue to meet on the first and third Wednesdays of each month. The cost is £6, and this covers two monthly sessions paid at the first session each month. New members always welcome. Come and give it a try. 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It's organised by the Kintyre U3A. Learn, laugh, live. Jill Jackson next on the decks here on Folk at Five with My Baby.

Jill Jackson. The Mull of Guitar Music Festival 2026, featuring Skip Innes and Blazing Fiddles. 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Cowboys Ross Botanog. Welsh band on the decks next with a track called Trossel.

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1: 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All proceeds go to the Maori Semple Cancer Fund. The Isle of Skye is the title of our next track from Brogue.

That was Brogue with the Isle of Skye. Clacken Art Show will be held in Clacken Village Hall starting today, August the 14th, up to August the 16th. The contact is Pauline Simpson, phone number 01880 740255. That's 01880 740255. 2 days left for the art show, Saturday and Sunday. Next on the decks, here on Folk at Five, it's Honey and the Bear with The Suffolk Hero.

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That's 07777 774738. Neil Parkinson next on the decks here on Folk at Five. It's a brand new track from him. It's on an album from him. And this track is Alive.

Kilbrannan Sound presents the City Sinners. The City Sinners play the music of Gram Parsons and Emmylou Harris. It's in the Carradale Village Hall on Saturday the 22nd of August, starting at 1900. It's a £15 ticket and a bring your own bottle event. Something More, a brand new track on the decks from Cammie Barnes.

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The Spider and a Fly. 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Police Scotland is currently recruiting police officers and special constables in Argyll and Bute. 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Roger Pugh next on the decks with Dear Hearts and Gentle People.

Upbeat invite you to a prize bingo night on Thursday the 10th of September at Stronvar Bowling Club in Campbellton. Doors open at 7 p.m, eyes down at 8 p.m. Proceeds to the Town Hall and the SKDT Hall. Leave it in the ground. This is the exhortation from Merry Hell.

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1: 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The judges will be John Wilson and two others yet to be announced. The entry for adults is £3, under 18 years, free. Little Red Bird is our next track. It's from Wildwood Jack and his album, Many More Ways Than One.

Brooks Williams with Pony. You'll listen to Folk at 5 on Argyle FM with Trevox. I hope you're enjoying the music. We've got time for a few more. Django Django are on the decks with a track called War, W-O-R.

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0: 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I've certainly enjoyed choosing and playing it. 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

You've been listening to Tea Time with Trevox on Argyle FM. Rhythmic Records taking us up to 7 o'clock, which it very nearly is. I hope you've enjoyed the music. I've certainly enjoyed choosing and playing it. And hope you'll join me again next Friday at 6 for some more. Or tomorrow at 5 o'clock for some more folk music. Anyway, it's time for me to go and say have a good weekend and see you tomorrow at 5, I hope. Bye for now.

0: And hello, Argyll. It's Kenny Johnston with new releases every week here on Argyll FM. It's nice to be back. And what we got for you? We've got three new releases in the chart this week, and four new songs by people. So let's get on. This is a new one by Florence Road, and it's called 7563.
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And that's a new one by Florence Road, the Irish Girls Band. And this is a new one by Stella Lefty and Lean In and Kiss Me.

0: And that's a new one by Stella Lefty and Lean In and Kiss Me. Now we're going to go on and see what's happening in the charts. And we have a non mover at number one, and it's Sam Fender, Olivia Dean. 20 non-consecutive weeks at the chart, a record. A Guinness Book of Record. And it's Rein Me In.
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0: Sound, and on we were at number one, Sam Fender, Olivia Dean, 20 non-consecutive weeks at number one, and it's a record. And on we were at two, Shakira, Burna Boy, and Die Die.
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And that is up 4 from 7 to this week's number 3, Ariana Grande, Hate I Made You Love Me. Straight in at number 4, Ariana Grande, and it's her new one, it's Pedal.

0: and straight in at number four, Ariana Grande and Pedal from a new album, the same name. And No Mover at number five, and it's Ella Langley and Choosing Texas.
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And down two from four, this week's number six, Olivia Rodrigo and Stupid Song. And up four from 11, this week's number seven, Hugel, Meal, Angel and Ultra Nato and Move to the Sun.

0: And that is at 4 from 11 this week. Number 7, Hugo, I'm Your Angel, Antra Nata, and Move to the Sun. Down 5 from 3 this, or up 5 from 3 this week's, and now it's down 5 from 3 this week's. Number 8, another 54 Ultra, and Talk to You.
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And that is down 5 from 3, this week's number 8, another and 54 Ultra, I talk to you. Down 3 from 6, this week's number 9, Prusk and Clooney and Free Your Mind.

and that is down 3 from 6. This week's number 9, Prosper, Clooney and Free Your Mind. 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

0: And that is up 5 from 15 this week's number 10. That is the top 10 singles this week on Agile FM. And we'll go from number 11 to number 20 later on the show. This is a new one by Ellie Goulding, and it's called Ravers.
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0: And that's a new one by Ellie Goulding and Ravers. And this is a new one by Carol G and Bruno Mars and Still.
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2: You get out on the skate on a Saturday night, here's what you should do. 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

And that's a new one by Carol G and Bruno Mars and Still. And that is moving on now to number 11, this week's number 20. And down two from 9, this week's number 11, Olivia Rodrigo and The Cure.

And an up mover at 12, Olivia Dean, Man I Need, and up 5 from 17, this week's number 13, and it is Sylvia Bumpa and On Tonight.

And that is up 5 from 18 to this week's number 30 in Sylvia Bumpa and on tonight. And down 4 from 10 to this week's number 14, Taylor Swift and I Knew It, I Knew You.

And that is down to from 14 this week's number 16, Sienna Spiro and Material Lover. Down to from 15 this week's number 17 is Stella Lefty and Boston. Time.

0: was Down Four from 16 this week's number 20. Malcolm Tornier, that is the top 20 singles this week on LFM. And we'll go from number 21 to 30 after we do a rundown of the top 10 albums this week. And straight in at number one is Ariana Grande and Pedal. And a no mover at two, Michael Jackson, The Essentials. No mover at three, Olivia Rodrigo, You Seem Pretty Sad for a Girl So In. And up one from five, this week's number four, Olivia Dean, The Art of Loving. Up one from six, this week's number five, Sienna Spiro, Visitor. Up three from nine, this week's number six, Fleetwood Mac, 50 Years Don't Stop, still in there. And up three from 10, this week's number seven, The Weeknd and Highlights. Up three from 11 to this week's number eight, Katy Perry, The Ones That Got the Plays. And up four from 13, this week's number nine, Ed Sheeran, Plus Minus Equals Divide Times Two Collection. And up two from 12, this week's number 10, Noah Kahan, The Great Divide. That is the top 10 albums this week on LFM. We're now going to go on from number 21 to this week's number 30. And down three from 18, this week's 21, Sienna Spiro, Die on This Hill. And
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And that is down three from 18, this week's number 11 at 21. And it's Sienna Spyro, Diana's Hill. And down two from 20, this week's number 22. And it is Alicia Grace and Bloodstream.

0: And that is down two from 20. This week's 22, Alicia Grace and Bloodstream. Down three from 20. This week's 23, it's Alex Warren.
1: They say the holy water's watered down, and this town's lost its faith. Our colors will fade eventually, so if our time is running out, day after day, we'll make the mundane a masterpiece. Oh my, my, oh my, my love, I take one look at

0: And down three from 20, this week's 23, Alice Warren, Ordinary. 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

And at number 24, Calvin Harris, Clementine Douglas, Blessings, and down four from 21, this week's 25, and it's Harry Styles.

And down four from 21, this week's number 25, Harry Styles and Sign of the Times. And up three from 29, this week's 25, Timber City and Self Aware. And straight in at number 27, Tame Impala and Loser.

0: Australia, number 27, Tame Impala and Loser. Down 3 from 25, this week's 28 is Kate Perry. Katy Perry and The One That Got Away. And up 1 from 30, this week's 29, Somber and Homewrecker.
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And that is everyone from 30. This week's 29, and that is Somba and Homebreaker. And up four from last week's number 34 to this week's number 30. And it's Ray climbing again. And Ray, where is my husband?

0: And that is up four from 34, this week's 30. Ray, Where Is My Husband? That is the top 30 singles this week in Agal FM. And we're going to go straight on from number 31 to this week's number 40. And a no mover at 31 is Michael Jackson and Billie Jean.
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And that's No Mover on 31, Michael Jackson, Billie Jean, and up 27 from 59. This week's 32 is Adela and Ain't in LA.

0: And that is up 27 from 59, this week's number 32, Adela and Ain't in LA. And up 7 from 40, this week's number 33, Audrey Hobart and Sumi.
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And that is up 7 from 40. This week's number 33, Audrey Hobart and Sumi. Down 6 from 28, this week's 34, Lady Gaga, Bruno Mars, Die With A Smile. And a no mover at 35 is Robin and Dancing On My Own.

And that's a number at 35, Robin and Dancing on My Own, and up three from 39, this week's 36, Natasha Bedingfield and Unwritten, and a re-entry at number 37, Luke Combs and Where the Wild Things Are.

0: And that's a re-entry at 37. Luke Combs, Where the Wild Things Are, and down one from 37. This week's number 38, and it is the one and only Killers.
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And down one from 37, this week's 38, The Killers, Mr. Brightside. And down 7th and 32, this week's 39, and it's Shakira and Fresh of the Ground and Waka Waka, this time for Africa.

And that is Down the 11 from 29, this week's number 40. Sarah Larson, Midnight Sun, and that is the top 40 singles this week in Agal FM. And you've been listening to new releases with Kenny Johnson every week here on Agal FM. That's it for another week. I'll be back next week with more new releases. Till then, have a nice week.

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8: 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And if something seems fishy, report it to HMRC straight away by searching HMRC Scams on gov.uk. 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

0: Good afternoon and welcome to another edition of Curtain Up with me, Ian McKernell, here on Argyle FM. This week's show is all about Broadway. It's all original Broadway cast recordings today from a host of shows. That one, of course, being the Overture from Oklahoma. So some great music, some maybe not so well-known songs and tunes played today. So just sit back and relax.
1: Bill, you've been gambling again. 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
1: Sharon, do you hear that skylark?
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Hello, Logan, and how are things in Glocomora from Finian's Rainbow? Right, what do I have for you now? Oh, yes, this one from South Pacific.

Well, if you were nodding off, that would certainly rouse you. That beat out that rhythm of a in a drum, and June Hawkins from, of course, Carmen Jones.

Yeah, Bill from Showboat. Showboat, largely written by Jerome Kern and Oscar Hammerstein, but some other bits and pieces were written by other people. That one was written by P.G. Woodhouse. Yes, the one and only P.G. Woodhouse. You listen to Ian McKerrell with Curtain Up.

0: He's dead, Nettie. What am I going to do?
1: Why, you're going to stay here with me. Main thing is to keep on living. Keep on caring what's going to happen. Remember the sample you gave me. Remember what it said.

Christine Johnson, Jan Clayton and the Chorus from Carousel, and of course You'll Never Walk Alone. 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

Well, time has beaten us again. I have to leave you this week, but join me again same time next week with more great songs from Stage and Screen. I'm leaving you this one from South Pacific. Bye for now.

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Hope you're well tonight then, enjoying the tune so far. Still to come, Axel DJ, the Boogie Pimps, Cabin Crew and Cascader, right here on the Big Fat Party Anthems. 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Thank you for all the emails this week. You will get a mention in the second hour. We better press on with the Big Fat Party Anthem tunes.

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1: 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Smoking. Nearly 4 out of 10 fire deaths are caused by careless use of smoking materials. 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
0: And a whole tub of double chuck chip ice cream. 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

0: 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Good night to Craig. Any slowly in tonight? Enjoying the tunes, Craig. Thanks for listening. And good evening to Graham. He's in Rossy at Isle of Bute tonight. Enjoying the tunes, Graham. Thanks for tuning in.
1: We want that, want that, want that, want that, want that.
0: Here we go again. Waiting for a star to fall. Here's a cabin crew on the Big Fat Party Anthems.
2: 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Okay riders, how loud do you scream? The faster we go.

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Saw you, sir. 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

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But see that music? 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Oh, I tell you, my bass bins are fair rattling every Saturday night to the big fat party anthems with Big Tommy. Oh, yes, that was good to hear.

original then. The original was done by Kim Wilde and Iris. That is Cascada. Are we enjoying the tunes tonight on the Big Fat Party Anthem? Remember, you got to tell all your friends that we need more members on the Facebook. Yes, we do. We continue with Everywhere. Coming next.

anthems. Fleetwood Mac done the original Everywhere. That's a group called Climax. The Mega Mix coming up soon after. Connie Moss, Circle in the Sand. The old Belinda Carlisle track from the 80s revamped. Hope you're well tonight. Enjoying the tunes on your favourite radio stations. I am enjoying it too, you know.

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Big Fat Party Anthems, the Mega Mix coming up next. That was Connie Moore, Circle in the Sand. Belinda Carlisle trying from the 80s revamps. 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